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And I do hereby declare the following to be

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0: Hailstorms are fairly unpredictable. 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
1: I know, Mum. The sky does look green. 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Ow!
0: Remember, everyone is panicking, especially people trying to get their cars undercover. Jeez. Try to get under initial shelter. But if you're stuck outside, get something between your head and the hail. Protect your head with anything you can. A jacket, backpack, or just clasped hands. Even the smallest hail can be dangerous, causing serious injury. Once you're somewhere safe, then re-evaluate and decide whether to move somewhere safer. Trees are a last resort, as most of the time, hail comes with lightning, which strikes isolated trees, breaking branches and can cause electrocution.
1: I got this. Okay, Mum, all is good. All right, yeah, I'll get the milk. Jeez, Mum.
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2: Wow, that's a good message.

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0: see her face everywhere. I hear her voice across the air. I drove all kindness from my door. No, I don't have anything anymore. No, I don't know anything anymore.
1: A lot of things go unsaid between young men and their dads, especially when it comes to mental health issues. Fathers can play a vital role in identifying the early signs of mental illness and helping their sons get the support they need, but many men are unsure how to start the conversation or what services are available. The Headspace Fathers campaign aims to open up the conversation between fathers and sons and raise awareness about important support services. We caught up with Headspace CEO Chris Tanti and asked why it's important for fathers to engage their sons in conversations about mental health.
2: I think the important thing to remember is that for young men in particular, the help-seeking behaviour of young men isn't terrific. And even in the context of Headspace, where we've set up a specific youth mental health service, only 36% of those young people coming to us are young men. And what we do know about men is that they have enormous problems expressing their emotional and psychological distress. And some of that is cultural, in the sense that within the family or within society, men find it extremely difficult to talk about emotional problems and physical problems. So they're not great help seekers either for their physical health or their mental health. So we decided that we would try and tackle that and encourage young men and their fathers to engage in a conversation about mental health.
1: The Headspace website is a great place for dads to go to get some information on the warning signs of mental illness and ways to encourage your young person to talk about their mental health. Visit headspace.org.au/dads.
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0: Do you know what to do if you have a high fever, or what is a high fever? A fever of 41.5 degrees or more is extremely dangerous and could even trigger convulsions. Normal body temperature is around 37 degrees, give or take a degree, but this can vary from person to person. However, a mild fever, up to 39 degrees in adults, can actually help your immune system to get rid of an infection. Here's some tips for fever in adults. Fever in children is a much more serious kettle of fish. As an adult, you may not realize you even have a fever. So, take your temperature if you're feeling unwell with a headache, you're shivering or shaking and have chattering teeth, or feeling hot and sweaty and flushed face.
1: So, what do you do? Well, first of all, get out your thermometer or buy one. You never know when you'll need one. An inexpensive oral thermometer works just fine. Place the thermometer tip under your tongue, then close your mouth around it for the recommended amount of time or until the thermometer beeps to let you know it's done. Then just read the number. Easy peasy. There are also digital ear thermometers which use an infrared ray to measure your temperature inside the ear canal if you prefer.
0: If your fever is only around 39 degrees, take paracetamol or ibuprofen to help bring your temperature down. Drink plenty of fluids, particularly water, and avoid alcohol, tea, and coffee, as these drinks can cause slight dehydration. Wear cool clothing, dampen your forehead and neck with a lukewarm cloth to boost the cooling effect by evaporation. Even consider standing in front of a fan. However, avoid taking cold baths or showers, as skin reacts to the cold by constricting its blood vessels, which traps your body heat. Cold water may also cause shivering, which can generate even more heat. And of course, bed rest. It's a common misconception that making yourself work up a sweat will reduce your fever. Actually, it could increase your symptoms and perhaps make you even more ill.
1: Always call your GP when your temperature is over 39.4 degrees, you are still feverish after 3 days, you seem to be getting sicker as time goes by, you have unusual symptoms such as hallucinations, vomiting, neck stiffness, skin rash, rapid heart rate, chills or muscle spasms, you feel confused and drowsy, you have a severe headache that doesn't respond to painkillers, you have recently travelled overseas.
0: However, if it's over 40.5 degrees or you're worried, seek immediate urgent medical attention, like an ambulance, 000, or go to the emergency room. Especially if it's a fever with headache and a stiff neck, or a rash that stays red to pressure on your skin, which may indicate bleeding into the skin. This can be a sign of a life-threatening illness. Better to be safe than sorry.
1: Okay, after giving you all a scare, just be aware that most cases of mild fever resolve by themselves within a couple of days. Be smart and be the advocate of your own health. 4ZZZ cares about our community.
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3: This is your captain speaking. 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It's probably because you're listening to Zed Digital. So sit back, relax, and enjoy the tunes.

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1: I'm going to leave you now. We're asking your prayer. We know that prayer will change things. It's dangerous on the highway. And those of you that know the word of prayer, when you bow in the evening, say a word for the staple singer. And if you miss me from singing down here, don't worry about me. I got a home on high. Because Jesus said, I'm going away to leave you. And said, if I go, I'll come again and receive you unto myself.
2: Yes.
1: And there where I am, ye may be also.
2: Yes.
1: We got a better home, children.
2: Yes.
1: And in that land over there, I have friends and loved ones that's already gone.
2: Yes.
1: I have a mother.
3: Oh, yes.
1: And I have a father that's already gone. They're waiting and watching for me. I don't know when the Lord is going to call me.
2: But
1: there's one thing I do know. Just a few more
2: rides.
1: Oh, yes, sir. A few more rides.
3: Yeah.
1: My work is going to be done down here.
2: Oh, yeah.
1: And I'm going on home to glory. I wonder are you on your way tonight?
2: Oh.
1: And listen, early if you meet me there,
2: yeah.
1: Don't worry about me. I'll be on after a while.
3: Oh.
1: I got a little more work to do here.
2: Oh, yeah.
1: And then you look around and see me sit around.
2: Where?
1: The throne. But you beat me. There's one more thing I'd like for you to do. And this is what it is, children. Take.

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0: For over 10 years now, Brisbane indie record store Sonic Sherpa has been adding value to the local scene, both with its wide range of physical music media and dozens of free all-ages in-store gigs that they host each year. Located in the car park of Stones Corner Hotel, just a few minutes away from the CBD, Sonic Sherpa carries a large range of new and vintage vinyls, CDs and cassettes, as well as music-related books, DVDs and t-shirts. 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
0: Books break the shackles of

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1: 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Did you know that ear disease is the most common cause of hearing loss in Aboriginal and Torres Strait Islander people? And that 9 out of 10 kids in our communities may have problems with ear disease. 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
1: Your number may be up in Bingo of the Damned. 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
1: We acknowledge the Yagara and Turrbal peoples as the traditional custodians of the land on which we meet today. 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
2: Bonjour, bonsoir, and welcome to Lausanne on Z Digital, your weekly window into the world of French beats. 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Salut Fanny.
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2: And we have Cyril in Brisbane. Bonjour Cyril.
4: Hi, bonjour.
2: And myself, Marie-Hélène, we hope that you are thirsty this week because we are about to dive into a delicious collection of songs about drinks, whether it's water, tea, beer or champagne. And we will start with beer.
4: Yes, and I bring you to Paris in early 80s. Two bands come out of the same scrappy punk label, Bondage Records, and decide the only sensible response to the world is to make it as loud and as stupid as possible. First, Berrurier Noir, and I tried to translate too hard. So Berrurier Noir, just noir is black, but get there first in 1985 with Commando Pernod. So I can translate Pernod, that's a French anise liqueur, and the whole song turns to the drinks cabinet into a fake army. Every spirit gets its own division. The whiskey front, the Heineken resistance, the rum corps. It's absurd and on purpose. And Ludwig von 88, that's the name of the band, enters the following year with Bière and Punk. So beer and punk. No satire this time, just a chant. Everything is punk, the beer, the sister, the birds outside. If Berrurier Noir built an army, Ludwig von 88 just declared war on taking anything seriously. Here they are, back to back, Ludwig von 88. Then

0: You're listening to Le Sound Francophone Beats from all around the world. And Fanny, back to Quebec.
1: Yes, bonsoir, good evening. And we will continue this show with a song that I choose from a female artist. She is called Luce Dufault. She's from the province of Ontario in Canada. It's next to the province of Quebec. She was born in 1966 in Orléans, a Franco-Ontarian region in Ontario. And she became really famous among Canada for two special performances in two famous musicals at the beginning of her career. So the musicals were from Luc Plamondon, and the first one was La Légende de Jimmy. I don't know if you ever heard about it. And Starmania is really something you have to see in once in your life. So she became Luce Dufault became really famous and popular when she recorded a few hits after the beginning of her solo career, like Soir de Scotch, like that we will hear today, Evening of Scotch, Scotch Evenings. And she has a unique warm voice. You will hear it's filled with warmth that one might associate with a languid evening in a cigar lounge. I thought that was the image of what coming through my mind. But before drinking scotch, let's have some champagne. So Marie-Hélène, champagne.
2: Yes, another drink, this time from France, with Champagne by Suzanne. Suzanne is a French artist who initially studied to become a dancer, a classical dancer, but she ended up becoming a singer and a composer. She writes witty, deep lyrics on electro and pop sounds, which still have the chanson française type of melodies. We will hear Champagne tonight from a third album called Millennium. And the song is biting, but it's also danceable. It says, let's celebrate, but it is with a tense smile, reminding us of, you know, that awkward feeling that you can have at a party when you're a little bit introvert with social anxiety and you have to do small talk. But there's also the resignation that the year wasn't that great, but we should still celebrate, maybe more to numb ourselves than to connect with each other. Here is Suzanne with Champagne, followed by Luce Dufault with Soir de Scotch.

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1: 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And you will find also all the previous shows. And you can also submit suggestions for future topics on our portal. So don't forget and come and visit us. But Cyril, let's continue this show today about beverage.
2: Yes, Dawson was born in Italy with Belgium and Moroccan roots, and fans call him Nene, Daddy. Nene, with the accent, is the Moroccan Arabic word for mint, an image he's used throughout his career. Soka is sugar in Moroccan Arabic, and this song was his 2024 comeback single, the first release on his own label, Soat. The song mixes French, Darija, which is a Moroccan Arabic, and English in the same verse, which is very much his signature. The metaphor is simple. He's the mint, she's the sugar, and together they are the sweet tea.
3: And before Towson, we have Jules, a French rapper who has been the most streamed French artist on Spotify for the last 5 years. He is extremely prolific. He's publishing 2 full-length albums every year. Tonight, we'll hear a song from 2021. The song is Pique et Pique, Alcool et Drame. So Pique and Pique, Alcohol and Drama, if you translate it. And the title, which comes in the chorus, is a play on a nursery rhyme. That's why the translation doesn't really make sense. What's a nursery rhyme, guys?
2: Pique, pique, and collégram, bourré, bourré, ratatam, yes.
3: Miss Tram, gram, that's it. Everyone knows that nursery rhyme. Funny, you don't know? Anyway, the song is about being drunk, smoking, zoning out behind Ray-Bans, drinking vodka while nursing feelings for someone. It's reflecting on celebrity life, but it is on a catchy melody like most of Jules' song. So here is Jules with Pique, Pique, Alcool et Drame, followed by Towson with Soca.
2: Yeah, Soca, like a sugar.

0: 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And what do we drink in Quebec to celebrate, Fanny?
1: Well, we drink alcohol, but I have to admit that there were so many songs about alcohol that came through my mind to prepare this show. So it was tough to make the final selection for today's. So not that people in Quebec drink a lot, I don't think that's the reason, but I think it's a redundant theme throughout the history. And the more I was making research, and the more the possibility became that the song should be for 18 and over with explicit lyrics. So I think for this show, I hope you have an adult around you or you're 18 and over, because we're going to gently shift toward traditional music from Quebec. I will take you to a tavern, a local place to drink called Le Chac à Hector. So get ready. I'm taking you to Le Chac à Hector to drink hard liquor with Les Cowboys Fringants. You know, everyone, Les Cowboys Fringants. I don't think they need a presentation, but it seems that we're not the only one who likes liquor. Cyril, Soldat Louis, hein? The group. The song about drinking, the simplicity of life. Huh? Let's have rum, woman, huh, Cyril?
2: Yes, Soldat Louis. Soldat Louis, they are from Lorient, a city in Brittany. That's the northwest of France. And they built their whole sound on mixing rock with Breton tradition, bagpipes, the bombard, that kind of things, Celtic influence over guitars and drums. So du rhum des femmes is rum and woman. Women.
1: There's more than one, Cyril.
2: Yeah, I know. Was their very first single. So in 1988, and off the album Première Bordée. It's a full-throated drinking song. So be ready, a chanson de comptoir. So, you know, what you sing at the bar, like a bar anthem. That was everywhere on French radio at this time. It sold like 750,000 copies at its own and turned Soldat Louis, this band, into a national name overnight. It is Soldat Louis with Du Rhum des Femmes, followed by Le Chac à Hector by
1: 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Let's have some rum.

0: You're listening to The Sound to hear and discover French beats around the world. And today's theme, something about drinking beverage, alcohol. So Cyril, tell us, what are we drinking now?
1: I know it's a bit personal, this one. It's one of the songs that actually taught me music growing up. Mio Sek is the singer of this track. It opens his 1995 debut album, Boire, which means just to drink. It's a drunk phone call on Valentine's Day, a man swearing down the line that he's fine. He's not drunk anymore. Please don't hang up. The title repeats it like he's trying to convince himself as much as her on the phone. Non, non, non, je ne suis pas sous. No, no, no, I'm not drunk anymore. This is Mio Sek, but before Mio Sek, maybe less drunky song.
2: Well, before Mio Sek, we have an interesting band. It's called Crew du Belge, and Crew is written K-R-E-W-E. The band is a Belgian brass band from Brussels, which was formed after some of the members of the band took a trip to New Orleans, because in New Orleans, the term Crew is used for the social organizations that put on Mardi Gras parades and balls. So the band, Crew du Belge, I don't really know how to translate that as Crew of Belgium, blends New Orleans jazz and funk traditions with Belgian folklore. It is a flexible outfit ranging from 8 to 30 musicians depending on the event, and the group is led by a female captain, Vanessa Tong. They have released 3 albums on their own label, Step By Records, and perform entirely acoustically using just a mobile sound system for vocals. And the track we will play tonight is On a Soif, which means...
0: We're thirsty?
2: Yes, we are thirsty. And it is one of these We Worked Belgian classics. Originally, it was a very well-known Belgian standard, which the band covers New Orleans styles on the album. You know, it's a well-known DT song by a Belgian singer, Grand Jojo. You all know the song as a French speaker. It is a playful drinking song sing-along. And they also rework staples like Putain, Putain, which we played a few times on this show, and the one you all know, the Belgian song every listeners of 4ZZZ knows, is Ça plane pour moi. So there is a version of Ça plane pour moi by Crew du Belge that we will play one day, but tonight we will play On a Soif by Crew du Belge, and it will be followed by Non Non Non from Mio Sek.

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1: So, who's thirsty? Huh? Are you thirsty? We're just talking about beverage for all the show. But I told you I was going to take you back to traditional music in Quebec. So, here we are. Are you 18 and over? It's time for some old school lyrics with C'est Bonbon du groupe La Bottine Souriante. So, C'est Bonbon, it's good, good. From La Bottine Souriante, we'll say it's Smiley Boots. We could translate the name of the group. Que c'est bonbon, it's so good, good. It's a little song, very simple, about a boozy holiday party to celebrate New Year's Eve. And how nice it is to have a glass of beer with the cook in a dark little corner to kiss her. It's so good, good, like they sing in the song. So we do it with a laugh for sure. And we don't do it often, except on New Year's Day, they sing. So go ahead, run and kiss the cook with a little glass of beer in the kitchen in the dark little corner. And it's meant to be romantic, like we say. Huh? Like, are we in the 40s, in the 50s, or are we in 2026? So here's the old classic for you to warm you up in this winter in Brisbane. Here's à votre santé, we say in French, cheers to you, with a little glass of beer and que c'est bonbon, it's so good, good, with La Bottine Souriante. But Cyril, previously we have Bob Bissonnette, the only
2: one. Yeah, we stayed in Quebec, in fact, Bob Bissonnette, because this guy, I think, had one of those lives that sounds made up, like born in Caracas, Venezuela. So he grew up to captain a Quebec junior hockey team, later co-owned the Quebec Capitals baseball club. Then in 2010, decided to become a singer, just like this, mostly writing loud, funny, if I understand, but you'll tell me, very Quebecois party songs about hockey, beer and taverns, is it?
1: Yeah, he's really, like he has some Quebec roots in his heart, I would say.
2: Yes, that's it. And the song is very simple, Tune de bière, so beer tune, literally. So here we are, Tune de bière by Bob Bissonnette, followed by A que c'est bonbon by La Bottine Souriante.

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1: And we are at the end of our program already. We will finish with a really different drink and vibe with Ajar, who's a singer from Marseille. He's of Moroccan origin and he calls his music Mediterranean jazz. So he blends jazz, pop and Mediterranean sounds to reflect the south of France where he lives. We will hear Le Thé, which means tea, from his 2025 album, and it is about verser le thé, so spill the tea, or you would say maybe more often spill the beans, so saying the truth. Maybe after a disagreement between lovers, someone has been betrayed, as he said, l'amour c'est la guerre. Love is war, so let me spill the tea for you. So here is Ajar with Le Thé on Le Sound to end this show. So à la semaine prochaine.
2: À votre santé.
0: Au revoir.

0: For Triple Z, we acknowledge the traditional owners of the land on which we broadcast. We pay our respects to the elders, past, present, and emerging, of the Turrbal and Yagara people. We acknowledge that their sovereignty over this land was never ceded,
1: and we stand in solidarity with them.
2: Hello. What's up? Hey, welcome back to Bulbarigmus on 4ZZZ Digital with myself, Georgie. What did we start off today? Great question. First song I played was Love and Piss by Dirty Harry. And straight after that, we had Blue Diner with their song Stylus Rider, the first song on their release, Disc 2. Why did I play those songs, you ask? Not only are they amazing local bands, but I actually saw only one of them live. I should have seen both of them live, but I only saw one of them live. Because I went to Big Sound. I went to Big Sound. It was awesome. I had a great time. I went all three nights. I was only meant to go one night. I was going to go the first night with my dear friend Cass from Dirty Laundry. And I really needed it that night. There were some things going on in my life, and they're such a beautiful, amazing person that they dragged me out and they made me have a good time. And it really woke me up and really, like, I was like, wow, I needed this. And it was so good. And then the next day I ran into the Worm Girls, which I play every single week. And they were like, are you going to Big Sound? And I said, no, I'm poor. And they were like, do you want a free pass? I was like, hell yes. So then I got a free pass from Worm Girls to go the other two nights. And guess what I did with that? Guess what I did? I went the other two nights. I went all three nights of Big Sound. They were so good. But I saw Blue Diner first night, Tuesday night. That was the first band that I saw at Big Sound. And I got a pin. They gave me a pin, which was great. They were so good live. I think I saw them, Black Bear, I think it's called. I'm not really sure. I've never been to that bar, because every time I see it, someone in, like, one of my friends is like, oh, the bar's really bad. I've had a really bad experience at that bar. So I've never been able to, like, go into it. But I actually had a good experience. And then I went into Chattahoochee Joe's for the first time, which was crazy. Again, with my dear friend Cass, to see Ruby May. And Ruby May was amazing. Her voice is angelic. She's got such an amazing singing voice, and her songs were electric. And Chattahoochee Joe's has Blue Lagoons on tap. Why was everyone gatekeeping this from me? Why was everyone gatekeeping this from me? Blue Lagoons on tap? Oh my God. Get that into my veins. Anyways, it was so good. And 4ZZZ had a car park gig on the Wednesday. Sounds Like Community Radio. It was a national radio broadcast. We had Public Figures there, which I also saw them at Big Sound. And there was also Super Hotel. And it was great. That was a great time. You may see something on social media soon with someone that you know for that. And yeah, it was just a really good time. Just a really good time. I feel like I just keep saying that. But then I saw Good Music, which I was meant to see Dirty Harry. They opened. I rocked up very late to Good Music, and I left early. I left halfway through the DJ set because I saw someone really evil, and I was like, I can't do this. So I left. But it was also like the DJ wasn't playing any of the songs that he was like promising he could play. So it was like, what do I do? Do I stay in the same room as this evil person that's staring at me from afar? Or do I leave when I can catch the train? Like, I can still catch a train at this point, and I can just go outside and have a cigarette and then go on my train and walk home. And guess what I did? I caught that train and I went home, and I slept soundly and peacefully that night. I protected my peace and I went home. And everyone should take a lesson Everyone take a chapter out of my book and do that. When you see someone evil, go home. Go home, sleep, because I slept like a damn baby that night. I had a good time with my friends. I went there when I wanted to go there. I left when I wanted to leave. It was awesome. I had a great night. I've had a great night all these weeks. But let's keep the music going. Enough about me. Let's hear from Veronica's that actually is significantly local to me, which is crazy. I keep forgetting that the Veronica's is local. But this is her song, Forever. I'm pretty sure it was on She's a Man, that movie with Amanda Bynes and Channing Tatum. But enough about me. This is 4ZZZ, Bulbarigmus, Forever, the Veronicas.

everybody, to Borborygmus on 4ZZZ Digital with myself, Georgie. You just heard Cut It Out by Public Figures, which I was telling you guys before, I saw twice last week. Once at Sounds Like Community Radio at our very own headquarters, 4ZZZ, and before that at Big Sound. And to start us off, we have Forever by the Veronicas. Amazing. I have a little theory. I want to test it out with you guys. I think high heels are sexist. Now, hear me out. Hear me out. And I know you're thinking, oh, I'm on a feminist rant again. And you know what? Yes, I am. Yes, I am, because I'm in that mood. So I'm gonna talk feminist for a little bit. High heels are very hard to run in, as we know. I think the idea of pushing this idea that high heels are really sexy is crazy. You know what I find sexy? Being comfortable. I really like it when my women can be comfortable in shoes and are able to run away if need be. They slow you down. They slow you down. They literally put you on a pedestal and slow you down. You can't run in high heels unless you're like, you know, really athletic. And if you can run in high heels, props to you. I don't think you should wear high heels unless you can run in them. Because what happens when you're out there, because there are so many women that wear high heels to work and like they're catching the train by themselves at night, they're in their high heels. Girl, bring a pair of sneakers or something. You don't know who's out there. What are you gonna do? And you're not taking off your high heels and running barefoot. What if there's like a little pebble and you cut your foot? We don't have that happen. But it's just it's strange. Like I think it started as a thing that men wear, and then it like over time it just got shifted. And I just don't really like the fact that a lot of the male beauty standard, a lot of the clothes that they get to wear are quite comfortable. But the clothes that us women have to wear are quite uncomfortable. Like, also, like, corsets. That's another thing. You can't, if they're cinched properly, you can't breathe all that well in them. So what happens when an attacker comes to get you? You're left, like, pretty defenseless because you can't run. You can't breathe. They're trying to make you,

0: They're trying, and they're also trying to make you skinny now too. Have we noticed this? Skinny is back, and not just like skinny. I'm talking bony. I'm talking skin, literally skin and bones. The men are trying to make us weaker. They're trying to make us weaker. They're putting us on high heels, and they're trying to make us skinny so we can't run away. Uh-uh. Eat that burger. Eat that burger. Stay in your slippers. Stay in your sneakers. I don't want to see this happen again. Okay? This is the last time I'm going to talk about it. Rant over. Anyways, let's get back to some songs. Up next, we've got Ancient Channel's new song, Psychic Driver, within their new album release. I believe it's their debut album, and they are a First Nations band, which is pretty cool. So let's have a listen to that. You are on 4ZZZ Digital with myself, Georgie. This is Borborygmus, and you are listening to Ancient Channel's Psychic Driver.
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Welcome back to Borborygmus on 4ZZZ Digital with myself, Georgie. You just listened to Susie and the Banshees' Spellbound. And before that, we had Ancient Channels' Psychic Driver. Ancient Channels is a First Nations band set here in Brisbane, of all places. And Susie and the Banshees, a bit of an old, I think, 70s? Maybe late 70s, goth band, and I just thought it belonged here, you know. I thought it suited the vibe of everything, so I added it. If you've been listening for this whole episode, you would have heard me talk about Worm Girls. If you've not been listening this whole episode, let me talk to you about Worm Girls. So let me paint a picture. It's Big Sound Day 2. I'm not going. You know, I went the night before and I'm at the train station because I'm going to 4ZZZ because it's the sound like it's, oh my God, what am I saying? It sounds like community radio gig is happening. So I'm on my way. I have my camera with me, my laptop and stuff with me, like everything, like literally I have like 3 bags with me, and I'm wearing a cute outfit because I was going to be recording interviews. So I wanted to look cute. And the thing is though, one of my docks has a hole in them, and because of that, pebbles can get into the shoe, which is really annoying, and a pebble was in my docks the whole day. So when I was walking to the train station, I had a pebble in my shoe, but I was running late, so I couldn't slow down and take the shoe out, like the pebble out of the shoe, so I just had to like power through, which is really painful. So I was going to the bathroom at the Fortitude Valley train station to take the pebble out. And I walk past this girl that smiles at me and I go, huh, that looks like Worm Girls to me. So I'm like now stuck in this contemplating, like, do I go and take the pebbles out of my shoes or do I turn back and try to meet Worm Girls? And I was like, you know what? I'm going to meet Worm Girls. I pick Worm Girls over pebble and shoe. So I turned around. And I noticed that they were ordering lunch, so I was kind of like, oh, I don't want to, like, I don't want to go up to them while they're ordering or, like, go up to them while they're waiting in line, like, thinking about what food they want to be like, excuse me, are you Worm Girls? So I waited until they ordered and, like, they got their food, and then I was like, hi, sorry, excuse me, are you Worm Girls? And they were like, yeah. And I was like, oh my God. And I freaked out. I actually freaked out a little bit too much. They looked a bit scared, but that's okay. So sorry. So I just got a jump scare from Cass and Lachlan. I'm going to have to turn that down a little bit. Anyways, sorry. It's pitch black here while I'm recording this. And I hear some things and I turn around and I see a silhouette of two people. So I got scared. Where was I? Yes, back to the story time. So they were like, I'm so sorry, guys. So sorry. I freak out a little bit and I'm like, oh my God, it's Worm Girls. And then they were like, are you on a Big Sound? And I said, no, I'm poor. I went the night before. I got, you know, my $30 one night ticket. And then they were like, we'll give you a free pass. And I went, excusez-moi, you'll give me what? And they were like, yeah, I'll give you a free pass. And then they did. They had one pass left and they gave it to me. So then I do community radio. They show up again. They ask me where the toilet is at 4ZZZ, and I go, it's this way. They also gave me a sticker and a little card that says you've been wormed, which is great. And the sticker's on my laptop and the card is on my wall. And yeah, they were honestly like the loveliest band that I've met. I met quite a few bands. I met quite a few bands during Big Sound, and they were genuinely the loveliest band ever. I don't think any other band would be like, do you want a free, like, you know, 3-day pass? But yeah. So I'm playing their song again. Sue me. I know I play them every single week, but, you know, they have an EP coming out and, like, their songs are really good. And, like, I can't not play them this week after everything that happened. Like, I gotta play them again. I mean, twist my arm. Like, you know, like, I'm not gonna, like, waste food, you know.
Tanka Jahari. Tanka, I hardly know her. Anyways, I'm getting sidetracked. Point is, Worm Girls are a lovely, lovely band, and you should support them, not only because they're local, but because there is lovely people attached to said band. So I'm going to let Worm Girls take it away. This is Kills Me Like You Do by Worm Girls. As stated before, this is 4ZZZ Digital with Georgie. Yeah, let's go. Let's have some Worm Girls.

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0: Because that irritates me, and I punch blokes in the mouth for saying that. Don't you dare say that.
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Welcome back to Bull Barigmas on 4ZZZ, Z Digital, with myself, Georgie. We just listened to Alanis Morissette's You Oughta Know, and before that, we had Kills Me Like You Do by Worm Girls. You Oughta Know is like my favorite song, so I play it all the time. Get used to it. Because that song, it's like, yeah, it is that serious. If you listen to these episodes weekly, you'll know that last week was a bit of a downer. And, you know, there was just, like, if you don't know me personally, like, there was just some things going on in my personal life that happened very closely to when I had to record Bull Barigmas. And I'm kind of a show must goes on kind of gal, so I was like, I will still deliver them something. And, yeah, I do want to apologize for that a little bit. Like, I'm sorry that, you know, an episode was wasted. I want to give you guys, you know, the cream of the crop. But unfortunately for that week, that was the cream of the crop. And I think I just want to talk, my next segment is about healing a little bit, which is what I'm doing and trying to, you know, move on and close one chapter of my life and, you know, enter a new chapter 90 to 100 kilos lighter. I think it kind of just sucks, because it's like you have to move on from someone who just doesn't, like, it's not even like they, this is the thing, it's so hard to put into words, heartbreak, but you kind of realize at the end of the day when, you know, you're not compatible, it feels like they don't love you, but it's more that they don't love you the way that you deserve to be loved. And I feel like I have put up for the last time, you know, letting them love me however they want to just because I think they're nice. Because that's not okay. And I deserve more. And if you're in the same situation, you also deserve more. There are so many nice people out there that are also funny and also get you and listen to you. You know, you don't have to just compromise because you feel bad. And yeah, and just, it's such a, like, a, it's also just such a nuanced thing because you kind of go back and forth of, like, how can you hurt someone that, you know, you're meant to love? And, like, that's where the feeling of, like, well, maybe they don't love me comes in, is, like, how could you hurt someone that you're meant to love? But then it's also, like, how could you do that to someone that loves you? It's just kind of weird. And I think it's also a thing of, like, I'm a bit of a weird girl. I don't know if you guys know this. I'm a bit of a weird girl, mainly because I'm a 19,000-year-old alien. But weird girls kind of just get put into this, like, stereotype, you know, like the manic pixie dream girl stereotype. And I feel like a lot of the times when I meet someone and I really like them, I turn into this phase in their life of, like, their alt edgy phase where they're really weird and, like, they're hanging out with their really weird and funny girlfriend. And then, you know, when they're done, and then they go back to their same boring job with their same boring family, and they'll meet a boring girl and have a boring life with their boring job because they're studying something boring in uni, because I was just, like, a phase to be a bit experimental and out there. And if you are weird and if you are eccentric, you should not be anybody's phase. You need to find someone that feels normal around you. You need to find someone that's not gonna turn you into that and then just go straight back to just normalcy, because being normal is just boring and I don't want to do that. And yeah, and I think a part of me was contemplating telling this on air, but I also think that there are people out there that need to hear this. I don't know why, but breakups are just in the air, I guess. And it's also hard not to when, you know, it's kind of on your mind a bit. But, you know, I'm moving on, so it's okay. So don't worry about little old me. I'll be okay. I think I just wanted to talk about it and talk about feeling like a phase or a chapter in someone's life. Because I didn't feel loved. Or at least I didn't feel loved the way I should. The way I should have been. So these next songs are kind of a wee bit targeted.
but that's okay. So let's take it over to FKA Twigs with Cellophane. This is 4ZZZ, Z Digital, with myself, Georgie, on Borborygmus. This next song is FKA Twigs, and this is their song Cellophane.

Welcome back to Bulberg Miss on 4ZZZ on Z Digital with myself, Georgie. You just listened to Your Best American Girl by Mitski, and before that we have Cellophane by FKA Twigs. And you know what? I will never forgive you people for turning that song by FKA Twigs into a joke, because none of you can even sympathize with, like, a black woman, I guess. Like, oh, a black woman that is in pain, I guess you have to turn into a joke, because it happens all the time. And it's actually crazy, because that song is devastating, and everyone finds it really funny. And it's not funny when you're making fun of... It's like, you can make fun of that song, and there are a plethora of songs out there written by white men that are ridiculous and stupid, and they sound stupid, and no one makes fun of them, because they're artsy and they're indie. Make fun of them instead. Stop being sexist and stop being racist. Stand up. You're embarrassing yourself. Huh. Anyways, we're coming to the end of Bulberg's this episode. I feel like I talked about so much, but I feel like I also didn't talk about anything. I don't know. Sometimes I get like that at the end of this episode. Do you guys like me? Be honest. If, do you guys see me as just like a radio announcer or like a friend too? Like, would you ever want to like hang out like socially? Anyways, we're getting to the end of this episode, and I just want to, you know, thank everyone for bearing with me. And I want to thank everyone for giving me a platform to speak. And I can have this platform because of people that subscribe to 4ZZZ. So if you're not subscribed, head on over to 4ZZZ.org.au/support and get yourself a subscription. There are a bunch of different tiers, so you can pay whatever amount you like. Because it gives me a platform to talk about my personal life, I guess, but also the music I listen to, which is great, because those are the only two things that plague my mind. And there are some interesting things coming up over the next few weeks that I really want to talk about, but I just don't think I can. Oh, I want to tell you guys so bad, but I can't. But they're interviews with people, and we're doing things, which is great, in a place. Person, place, and thing is a noun. And I think everyone should be in their healing era now. I don't know why, but I've ran into a lot of people that are in pain in this point in their life, and I think the best thing that you can do is stop carrying that weight around. You know, if you're carrying this heavy bag on your back and you're walking up a hill, you're not going to want to keep carrying the bag. Just drop it and let it roll down the hill itself. Like, it's only clinging onto you because you're helping it up the hill. Get rid of the bag, let it drop and roll down the hill. That's the bag's problem. The bag can deal with it. The bag's a grown man. Like, it'll be okay. But we're going to end off this episode with a little bit of ABBA. I don't think I've actually played ABBA yet, which is crazy because I have all the ABBA songs. And this song is, again, very specific to what is happening right now, which is great. I love specific songs. I love targeting people through specific songs, which is amazing. So 4ZZZ, same time, same place next week. Z Digital, Bulberg Miss, Georgie. Peace out.

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1: You are listening to Zed Digital, the digital stream of 4ZZZ 102.1. I am Evan Dentley, your ever-loving host, and this week I'm not going to give a content warning.
2: Oh, mate, don't say that!
1: What? Sheesh. You mean I can't talk about the time I've...
2: Oh, mate, don't say that!
1: Okay, fine. This is the propaganda, and for the next hour, there will be explicit language and adult concepts. If anyone around you or you yourself is offended by these things, tune out for the next hour. And don't forget that the propaganda sucks.
2: Oh, mate, don't say that, because that irritates me.
3: Sit down! Sorry.

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Yes, you are. 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This is The Propaganda coming at you for another week, and if you've got nothing to roll up with, well, I don't know, go and buy some papers or something.

But here we are for another week, family and friends. I am Evan Dentley, your ever-loving host, and that was Frenzel Rom just then with There's Your Dad, little Father's Day special there. Shout out to all the good dads out there. Before Frenzel, we had Cake with Alpha Beta Parking Lot. Weird Al right before the Cake with One More Minute. Right before, again before that, Private, no, we had Area 7. That's right, it's right here in front of me. How could I miss that? Area 7 with Boys Don't Cry before Area 7 was Private Function with My Bully Is Dead and Kicking Us Off Ass with Pressure Test. Well, are we alone? We don't know. None of us truly are if we reach out to people. And that's what 4ZZZ and community is all about. You might be feeling alone. You might be feeling down in the dumps. You might have had a shitty Father's Day. Hell, you might have just gone through a breakup. Maybe some other stuff happened. Maybe all of those things are just a Venn diagram making this perfect circle that you're resting your drink on. I don't know. But I'm here to remind you that as much as you might feel it, you're not alone. You're really not. And if you're not, hey, hit us up on the Facebook page. We love to hear from our listeners. But, family and friends, before I go any further, special treat for you this evening. New song. That's right, a brand newie that has come across the Dentley desk. Higher by Northern Lights from out at Ipswich. Reached out to me, and anyone that reaches out to the propaganda, well, goddamn, you get a play. I'm going to read a little bit of the press release that I received because it's pretty pertinent to the topic this week. Anyway, here we go. The song was written after losing the rhythm section of the band and questioning whether or not I even wanted to continue making music, said frontman and songwriter Dustin Schmidt. I'd just directed my first indie film, The Last of the Pretty Boys, and thought maybe it was time to put music aside and focus on filmmaking. I soon realized that I wouldn't be satisfied unless I saw this journey through with Northern Lights. That's a little bit of the press release, but, you know, it's all about sticking together, aiming at your goals, and, yeah, finding and going higher, I guess. Yes, well, instead of blathering, I'll just play it. You're on Z Digital. This is The Propaganda.

Okay, it's time for the couple skate here on 4ZZZ. Get out there with your partner, couple skate.

Faith No More for the coupled skate there, Woodpecker from Mars. And that was after the speed skate, which was Ditto Head by Slayer. And right at the top, of course, a brand newie from Northern Lights called Higher. You know, I was thinking about Father's Day, that maybe we should just be done with it and call it Motherfucker's Day. It'd look great on a t-shirt. I would love to see my kids come into the room with an armful of presents. Happy Motherfucker's Day! But it probably wouldn't work because, let's face it, Motherfucker's Day would have to be Samuel L. Jackson's birthday if it was going to be anything. Family and friends, are you alone? Are we alone? Am I alone? Well, of course I am, because I'm a borderline sociopathic perverted asshole, but that's beside the point. Many other people have asked that question. Are we alone? People like, I don't know, like Jesse Ventura. I'm just asking the questions. Were you there? Were you there? Jesse has had a lot to ask about, you know, whether we're alone or not in the universe. And somebody else has asked that question. Kathleen Turner Overdrive here on Zed Digital.

All across this great city of ours, folk are working up a thirst. At the Rockley markets on a forklift, staying out of each other's way, or out at Dayborough, where they feed their farm animals peanut butter and hay. Down at Sunnybank steaming fresh noodles, to public transport in Caboolture, where you'll likely see some doodles. Because a hard-earned thirst for positivity needs a big, bold show with no fear. You can get it in a mosh pit, having your breath taken away by someone with blue hair. You can get it dropping two drinks because someone took your chair. A hard-earned thirst for positivity needs a big, bold show. You can get it subscribing to Triple Z, which you should be doing now. You can get it seeing a local band that makes you say, wow. You can get it being beaten at Street Fighter over at Netherworld and makes you say, how? As a matter of fact, you're getting it now. Because a hard-earned thirst for positivity needs a big, bold show. And the best bold show is The Propaganda, here on Z Digital.

0: The Propaganda with Evan Dentley on Zed Digital. And if you've made it this far, congratulations. We're at the tippity tip of the show. The Kathleen Turner Overdrive song I played earlier that I referred to briefly was entitled I Want to Believe. And just then you heard Paranoid by Lazy Grey.
1: Why, I'm not paranoid. I'm just asking the questions. Were you there? Were you there? I guess you were at World Trade Tower Center 7 or whatever it is.
0: I don't know. Paranoid by Lazy Grey. And Alchemist, Eve of the War before that. Cover of the old, what is it, War of the Worlds by H.G. Wells or whoever the hell it was that came out in 1890. I don't know. I can't remember. It was a long time ago when it was a radio play and that's a cover of it. How's that? Before Alchemist, Hairy Mother of God with Liar. Not a cover of the Henry Rollins song. Rollins Band song, I should say. Did you know, family and friends, did you know it costs roughly $90 an hour to broadcast community radio in Queensland? That's right. You just got $90 worth for free. I'm going to be out, I don't know, selling socks and stuff to make up some money. If people don't subscribe, you know, that's the heart and soul of it. And also, subscribing leads to volunteering. Volunteering could lead to announcing. It could lead to your own show, losing that sense of loneliness that you may or may not have, but definitely adding to your feeling of togetherness, filling up that basket until it heaps over and piles up on the floor and you're kicking it out of the way because you've got too much togetherness, but that wouldn't be possible because it's a good thing. Anyway, coming up, we have the lobster trick next.
2: Oh, I'm a lobster. I'm going to do a trick on you, eh?
0: It's, look, I know it's a cheap joke and I try and sneak it in as often as I can, but I will never stop making fun of Jordan Peterson because it amuses me to do so. Thanks for listening, family and friends. Good night, everybody.

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NZ Digital. My name is Tristan. I'm the host of the show, The Ham, some might say. And we're beginning this week's episode with Unexpected Turbulence, a track, Fire Clock Down, a duo from Brisbane McGangen of Eric Griswold and Vanessa Tomlinson. This is one of two tracks released under the title Strange Winds. It's been out for just over a month now, and you should get across it because they've just put out two preview tracks from an album that they're going to release in November, Out of Time. From here we'll transition into brand new Osberg and Triangle Tapes. It's from Workphone. It's track one, A-side. That'll bring us up to about the 35 minute mark of the show. I'll touch back in with you then.

entra. And I would pray that I could have something to say that would make sense.

thanks for hanging out, listening to a live recording, the Music Concrete Field recording, call it what you will, by Kate Carr, a now London-based musician, artist from Sydney, originally. This is Clapham Common on a very hot and dusty day. After this, we're going to transition to something wildly different. DJ Smallcock, aka Justice Yeldon, aka Lucas Abella, How About Monday, and then we're going to transition to brand new from Truth with the Dengue 100, Two Urns Mark the Way. They're on the Lobster Trick on Zet Digital. Don't go anywhere.

So fucked up. I played Simon J. Harris. Do you like my sideburns? I used to listen to such fuck-ass music back then. After DJ Smallcock. And we're going to transition into Truth with the Dengue 100. Two Wounds Mark the Way shortly. After that, you'll hear a long piece by Nerve Damage. Something different from them, recorded about this time last year, opposite of usually making hardcore punk. They're from UK there, but this is more of a drone experimental long form piece. Stay tuned, Lobster Trick, 4ZZZ, the digital actual.

be for the last time this week, I promise. Thank you again for listening and supporting 4ZZZ, leaning into kind of music, noise and sound anyway, that I am curious and partial to. I'm going to finish the show with Prize Pony, a band that is no longer. They've just released, well, back in July anyway, an EP that's been a long time in the works. And it's been worth the wait, I can say that much for sure. The six tracks in order, Bunny, Betty, Part 1, Betty, Part 2, Return, Moth, and I Am. This episode and every other of The Lobster Trick on the digital platform was recorded on the traditional home and lands of the Ugger and the Turrbal people. Thank you again to 4ZZZ for the opportunity to connect and amplify the voice of our local communities. It's a privilege and

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本当だな。

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0: We're at a party. Three little kids were playing in the pool, all under five. Adults were busy talking. Glanced over, noticed a little one underwater. I think she needs help. That's how easily something can happen. It only takes a few seconds. Don't worry, the party had a happy ending. But we need to remember, fence the pool, shut the gate. Teach your kids to swim, it's great. Supervise, watch your mate, and learn how to resuscitate. I'm Laurie Lawrence. Kids Alive, do the five.
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3: 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I'm Laurie Lawrence. 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

0: we cross over to Harper Reed, live on the scene.
1: Thanks, Evie. I'm here to report Australia's best ever summer of safety with zero child drownings. 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
1: 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More than 300,000 Australians are living with glaucoma. 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Up until that point, I had no idea what glaucoma was. 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

0: Everyone loves koalas. Dogs are a man's best friend, and there's lots you can do ensuring that your pal doesn't harm koalas. If you're lucky enough living amongst koalas, follow these simple tips and you and Doggo and the local koalas will live happily ever after. Most dog attacks on koalas take place in the dog's own backyard, as dogs are curious by nature and they'll check out the koala. Even a quick dog bite is enough to kill a koala, as they have thin skin. These attacks usually happen at night, when koalas are more active, as well as between July and September. That's the time when adult koalas are out and looking for mates, and the young koalas are looking for their own territories. The likelihood of a koala attack increases if there are two or more dogs on the property, and if the dog weighs over 10 kilograms, so choose a small dog if possible. Please keep your dog inside at night, or tether your dog so their movements are limited from direct routes between trees, or install koala exclusion fencing. And give Doggo a bone so they don't get bored, and exercise your dog regularly so it lacks energy to chase wildlife. 4ZZZ cares about our community.
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1: 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We pay our respects to the elders past, present and emerging of the Turrbal and Jagera people. We acknowledge that their sovereignty over this land was never ceded.
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3: Venues closing down anywhere is super tough, especially in the middle of Australia. 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

0: That's all right, son. Do I come here? Do I pick you up or take you to get it? Or where do we got to go? Or are they going to come here because I got the cash on me? Can you please let me know? Thank you. Love you.
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0: Hi, it's Laurie Lawrence here with my grandchildren, Evie and Harper. Drowning is still a major cause of death for children under five in Australia. Last year, 16 little children drowned in Australia. Parents, grandparents, all Australians, let's do something about it. Join the fight against drowning in the under fives.
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4: Queensland music fans are being called on to have their say. Voting is now open for the Triffids 2026 Queensland Album of the Year. 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The nominees are Radium Dolls, Wound Up, The Jungle Giants, Experiencing Feelings of Joy, Platonic Sex, Face to the Flywire, Clear, Every Version of Love, Two Charm, Star Scum City, Tom Busby, Rockhampton Hangover. 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Voting closes November 6. It all culminates on November 12 when the winner is announced. 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The Triffid is a proud sponsor of 4ZZZ.
5: Hi, I'm Greedo, the 10-year-old turtle. I had a little trouble coming out of my shell until my human subscribed me to 4ZZZ as a pet subscription. It's only 20

This slowdown song is to remind you that school zones are now back in operation. So please, slow down. A safety message from the Australian Road Safety Foundation.

0: Yeah. This black box need a black ox. This black box is crack rocks, coded and COVID sponsored and hosted. Like check in the yes box on a love letter, they go together. Black box. Like Snoopy and Woodstock, they flew around. Never found black box when the plane went down. Ooh, codified and codeine, them niggas famous now. Same niggas, Shane, us now, black box. It's a dark place with no face, thief in the night, no trace. Moving too fast in the slow pace. Back in the past, it was no race. Back up that ass, shake it fast with no haste.
1: You a fine motherfucker, won't you?
0: Yeah, black box can be a place of life and death, but outside in the air is where the portal is. Khadijah and Harriet on a golden chariot, flying high 9 ETH above the Dipper, while you greasing clippers, pleasing strippers. But if you need it quicker, weed and liquor, live on TikTok, blasted on the black box.

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1: 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We pay our respects to the elders past and present and emerging of the Turrbal and Yagara people. We acknowledge that their sovereignty over this land was never ceded,
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1: 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We acknowledge that their sovereignty over this land was never ceded,
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0: Coffee Supreme has been eating coffee for breakfast since 93 and roasting it locally in Woolloongabba ever since. They're a proudly certified B Corp, sourcing seasonal coffee of supreme quality and freshness. The kind that causes a stir and raises the bar. Poured in some of Brisbane's best cafes or brewed at home, it's coffee that does good and tastes great. 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